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0: Hey, September is still the summer concert series. I'm not in denial. 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

0: I hear you talking. 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
15: 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Slim. 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
21: The training in the Air Force Reserve is second to none. It gave me the opportunity to go to college. The Air Force Reserve actually paid for my education, which allowed me to commission. It was definitely a bonus.
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23: The Reserve gave me the opportunity to learn something totally different from what I did.
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16: We're really close-knit. 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
25: Start your adventure in the Air Force Reserve.
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5: 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Long blonde hair. Slim. Tight gray yoga pants. 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

0: Lover Boy, Working for the Weekend. Before that, we heard from Bob Seger, Feeling Like a Number, ZZ Top, Just Got Paid, and Bon Jovi, Kick Things Off. We'll keep working, you keep listening. Our Labor Day salute continues when Flashback returns.
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0: 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It's time for us to clock out, but don't punch out yet. 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
0: 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Special guests Heathen and Void. 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

0: Hey, September is still the summer concert series. I'm not in denial. 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
9: 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But every driver seeks the pinnacle of their achievements. 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

0: September is still the summer concert series. I'm not in denial. 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